is a blade, is a picture that I saved for too long. Here's my credit card and keys, and the reason I won't find peace. Here's a song I should not complete.

first moment. Cause a light came on when I heard that song, and I want you to sing it again.

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